0: kept getting put off due to the cost. The project would include building a raised and covered accessible stage, a concrete ramp with pathways and pavers, a single-story blockwork building with two washrooms, a storage room, and a sound equipment room. And a report from BC's health officer says overall alcohol consumption in this province has fallen in recent years, but we still drink more than the national average. The report's recommendations include requiring warning labels on alcohol packaging and basing prices on alcohol content rather than volume. Health Minister Josie Osborne says she'll take a close look at the report.
1: I know this is an issue of concern to many different communities, and it's really important that people have the information that they need around alcohol use and around impacts, and that they're able to make those informed decisions.
0: The report found people in BC consume an average of 8.8 drinks per week compared to the national average of 8.2. Senior men drink the most, with an average of 15 drinks per week.
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0: Canada eliminated the United States at the IIHF Championship this morning. While winning the game 4-0, they lost one of their star players in Evan Bouchard, who took a nasty hit to the head in the first period. The Oilers defender didn't return to the game. The quarterfinals and championship game will be held over the weekend. Baseball, the Blue Jays game against Baltimore just got a lot more interesting. Not only are the Orioles a division rival, but they've selected Chris Bassitt to take the mound this afternoon. The veteran was a fan favorite for Toronto for three seasons. Toronto's set to start Patrick Corbin.
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0: On the roads, Highway 3A is closed from 1:30 to 2:30 a little south of Kuskanuk, and there are 20-minute delays the rest of the time. That's today and tomorrow. Creston Valley weather, a severe thunderstorm watch is in effect for Kootenay Lake. Tonight it should be mainly cloudy with a chance of showers and risk of a severe thunderstorm, low of 15. Tomorrow, showers and the risk of a thunderstorm in the morning, then clearing, high of 23. And Saturday, rain, high of 19. From the MyCrestonNow.com newsroom, I'm Greg Nesteroff.
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0: 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Creston's greatest hits in our Thursday Roadshow. Wheels of Life. Gino Vannelli. I want to dance with somebody. Whitney Houston started off the 5 o'clock hour. I'm Derek Ortega. Maybe a venture to Cranbrook this Saturday for the car guy and the car gal in your family. The Cranbrook version of the Creston Valley Cruisers is the Rockin' in the Rockies Car Club, celebrating their 35th anniversary this year, by the way, the Rockin' in the Rockies Car Club at a Cranbrook. And they're going to try a swap meet. They're doing their first ever indoor and outdoor swap meet this Saturday in Cranbrook at the Curling Center. There'll be car parts, antiques and collectibles, vehicles naturally, transportation and garage items. Now, with Father's Day just a few weeks away, you just might find the perfect something for Dad, for Grandpa, for Uncle at the swap meet, because you never know. It's probably going to be there. $2 admission for adults, kids 12 and under free. The day is going to start with the Kinsman Club of Cranbrook pancake breakfast, and then Sasquatch food truck will be on site all day long. It's happening this coming Saturday, 9 a.m. until 3 in Cranbrook at the Curling Center. It's the first ever, they're trying it, indoor-outdoor swap meet hosted by the 35-year-old Rockin' in the Rockies Car Club.
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0: 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It's the Gendarmes. The Police. It's about the only word in French I know. Sorry. Birmingham, Amanda Marshall. And Straight On. 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I'm Derek Corchega. 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

0: Every time I hear that song, I think of that novelty t-shirt. The weather is here. Wish you were nice. That's Pink Floyd. Juice FM, Creston's greatest hits, 94.1. Before that, little Chilliwack. Love me some Chilliwack. My girl, gone, gone, gone. You know at least one of the words from one of the lyrics from the song. And Strange Magic, that was ELO that started that off. I'm Derek Korchak. I mentioned May is Motorcycle Safety Month. May is also Mental Health Month. And Nutter's Everyday Naturals is commemorating it with the third annual Roundup for Mental Health campaign. They encourage you to say yes to rounding up your purchases to the nearest dollar or more if you want at the checkout at Nutter's Everyday Naturals. It's their third annual roundup. They're doing it till through Monday, which is the 31st, and the month will be over. Yeah, May ends on Monday. Where did that month go? Last year, over 11,000 Nutter's customers said yes to Roundup for Mental Health. Nutter's Everyday Naturals third annual Roundup for Mental Health campaign. 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Next, we're going to jump.
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0: Don't forget the Wellness Expo this Saturday at Millennium Park from 10 until 2. Juice FM's own A.J. Smith is going to be there in the Kootenay Cruiser powered by Kokanee Ford. Drop by, say hi. Maybe he'll even put you on the radio. It's an easy piece of cake. Let's go back a few years for this one. Van Halen, Let's Jump. Juice FM, Creston's greatest hits.

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1: I'm Greg Nesteroff. A flood watch is in effect for the East Kootenay as warm temperatures and rapid snowmelt continue to raise river levels. The River Forecast Center is warning you to stay away from fast-moving water and unstable stream banks. Officials are also reminding anyone heading outdoors or onto the water to use caution and carry proper safety equipment. Columbia Valley RCMP are investigating a large volume fuel theft from a construction site near Radium Hot Springs. Police say upwards of $4,000 worth of fuel was siphoned from various pieces of machinery. The detachment says it's pursuing a few leads. Anyone with information is asked to contact them or Crime Stoppers. Part of Edgewater is under a water quality advisory following an emergency water system repair. The Regional District of East Kootenay says affected residents should boil water for 1 minute before drinking, cooking, or brushing teeth once service is restored. The advisory will remain in place until water testing is complete. Fernie City Council has approved a contract for the Ferry Creek UV project. It was awarded to Filtrum Inc. for over $2 million. To meet provincial drinking water treatment objectives, the city has to provide two ways of disinfection at the Ferry Creek source. Project engineer Joanna Line explains what the project includes.
2: The large part is, of course, the UV system of three reactors that will be installed in the existing valve chamber at the reservoir.
1: Construction will take place over several months. Electrical and building mechanical improvements will occur this September to November, and installation of the UV reactor system is scheduled for March and April 2027. The District of Sparwood is applying for a Columbia Basin Trust grant that would help fund the Centennial Plaza Stage and Washroom Project. Finance Director Michelle Shalecamp says the district can potentially receive up to $650,000.
3: The grant opportunity has just come up for a maximum funding amount any one project of up to $650,000 or 75% of a total project cost from CBT.
1: Council approved allocating $825,000 if the grant application succeeds. The project's been in the works for a few years but kept getting put off due to the cost. The project would include building a raised and covered accessible stage, a concrete ramp with pathways and pavers, a single-story blockwork building with two washrooms, a storage room, and a sound equipment room. And a report from BC's health officer says overall alcohol consumption in this province has fallen in recent years, but we still drink more than the national average. The report's recommendations include requiring warning labels on alcohol packaging and basing prices on alcohol content rather than volume. Health Minister Josie Osborne says she'll take a close look at the report.
4: I know this is an issue of concern to many different communities, and it's really important that people have the information that they need around alcohol use and around impacts, and that they're able to make those informed decisions.
1: The report found people in BC consume an average of 8.8 drinks per week compared to the national average of 8.2. Senior men drink the most, with an average of 15 drinks per week.
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1: Canada eliminated the United States at the IIHF Championship this morning. While winning the game 4-0, they lost one of their star players in Evan Bouchard, who took a nasty hit to the head in the first period. The Oilers defender didn't return to the game. The quarterfinals and championship game will be held over the weekend. Baseball, the Blue Jays game against Baltimore just got a lot more interesting. Not only are the Orioles a division rival, but they've selected Chris Bassitt to take the mound this afternoon. The veteran was a fan favorite for Toronto for three seasons. Toronto's set to start Patrick Corbin.
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1: On the roads, Highway 3A is closed from 1:30 to 2:30 a little south of Kuskanuk, and there are 20-minute delays the rest of the time. That's today and tomorrow. Creston Valley weather, a severe thunderstorm watch is in effect for Kootenay Lake. Tonight it should be mainly cloudy with a chance of showers and risk of a severe thunderstorm, low of 15. Tomorrow, showers and the risk of a thunderstorm in the morning, then clearing, high of 23. And Saturday, rain, high of 19. 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

the Dark Horse. Good morning to you. Yeah, hello to you. And maybe you got a vacation next week happening, huh? And this is your last day of work on this Friday, May the 29th. But we still have a couple of days to go in May, not June till Monday, huh? 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

0: Oh, a big hi to all those people involved with the community craft and plant sale, yard sale that's happening. And that's going to be at 1350 West Creston Road, Saturday, June 6th. So not this weekend, but the following Saturday from 9 in the morning till 2. Good morning from the juice.
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0: 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Other good personalities around here, AJ Middays, Derek in the afternoons, have a lot of fun at the station. And the priority, Creston's Greatest Hits. One good song after another. You want some more? Oh, I have a classic coming up shortly from CCR.
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0: Good morning, 941 Juice FM, Preston's Greatest Hits. Happy weekend. I always like to celebrate weekends on a Friday. And a reminder, you're invited to the first annual Creston Wellness Expo. And that's taking place this coming Saturday. That's right. Enjoy it. And it's going to be from 10 to 2 at Millennium Park. Looking forward to that. Enjoy that tomorrow.
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You got the Mark Nichols Show. Good morning on your Friday, May 29th. Huh? Still a number of days to go. As I said, in May, we're not hitting June till Monday coming up. You want some more good music? So do I. EMF, let's go. Juice FM.

0: 94.1 Juice FM, Creston's greatest hits in the Mark Nichols Show. And we remind you, the Creston Community Sea Bank Society is having a plant sale tomorrow from 10 in the morning to 2 at College of the Rockies Creston campus. 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

0: Got it for one. Juice FM, Creston's greatest hits. Good morning to you. Happy Friday. And hi to everybody on the job already. The people that work early hours, we salute you. Yeah. And I appreciate many of you who listen to us all day long and into the evening. Thumbs up. Creston's greatest hits on the way.
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0: Yes, from the 70s and still touring in 2026? You better believe it. Kansas and Carry On My Wayward Son. 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

0: Friday, May 29th on the Mark Nichols Show, sailing along with you. Good morning to you. Hello. And we would like to remind you lots of things happening this weekend. And one of the things you might want to be involved with is the first annual Creston Wellness Expo. 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

0: 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We've got at 94.1 Juice FM the best personalities around. People like Derek in the afternoon. Always have fun with him, and he loves racing, as you well know, car racing. 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AJ, great guys, that is for sure. Good morning from the Mark Nichols Show. More to come. Creston's greatest hits are standing by all for you.
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0: 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I always have a memory of Toronto band. I was working in the 80s in Halifax, Nova Scotia, at a big station there, and I got to introduce them into a packed arena, and man, they just delivered the goods. A really good band. Toronto and Your Daddy Don't Know, one of their big hits, huh? Good morning from 94.1 Juice FM, Creston's Greatest Hits. 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

0: 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More to come. Oh, yeah, we got some Soul Asylum.
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0: 101 Juice FM. That's what I call one of those turner uppers. Everybody loves that song. You can kind of hear that vibration in the vehicle, the subwoofer going along if you got one of those. Queen's classic, another one, Bites the Dust. We have so many good songs around here. We call it Creston's Greatest Hits. More of your favorites on the way real soon. And a reminder coming up, the Creston Valley Rod and Gun Club presents the National Range Day. That'll be a week Saturday. Not this Saturday, but the following on June 6th, 10 to 2, Kit Creek or Rifle Range off of Highway 3. Good morning from the Juice.
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0: 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And that wraps it for the Mark Nichols Show. Standing by and ready to deliver the goods as he always does as AJ. And then later this afternoon, Derek. Have a great weekend. We'll be playing all your favorite songs, Creston's greatest hits. I'll be back good and early Monday, June the 1st at 6 in the morning. Again, have a great weekend.
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0: 94.1 Juice FM, Creston's Greatest Hits with Highway to Hell by AC/DC. Hey, if you didn't know, they're bringing their Power Up Tour to a couple Canadian cities this summer and fall. The closest shows to us are going to be in August. August 9th, they're in Edmonton at the Commonwealth Stadium. August 13th, a couple days later, they're in Vancouver at BC Place. Man, that's a concert I would do just about anything to see. It's AJ on the Friday Midday Show, and I hope you're all having a great Friday morning so far. And coming up next weekend, we've got a really cool event going on. A community yard sale is happening at the West Creston Hall at 1350 West Creston Road next Saturday, June 6th. Running from 9 a.m. to 2 p.m., the event's going to feature a wide variety of tables from local community members, packed with miscellaneous items, crafts, and plants to browse and buy. There's also going to be a free community seed and plant exchange table where attendees are encouraged to bring their leftover seeds or plants to share, though everyone is welcome to take something even if they don't have any plants to trade. Organizers also ask that you bring along any old plant pots to be reused or recycled, making this a perfect weekend stop to visit, browse, and enjoy supporting the neighborhood. Coming up next on Juice FM, we've got Soft Cell with a classic.
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0: Man, that was quite a storm we had last night. We are expecting another one tonight. Hopefully it's not as bad. Juice FM weather, we're currently sitting at 19, a little bit cooler than it was yesterday. For today, it's a mix of sun and cloud with a chance of showers and the risk of a thunderstorm. Some gusty winds up to 40, a high of 23. For tonight, we're seeing increasing cloudiness early this evening. Expected showers with the risk of a thunderstorm, some gusty winds becoming light this evening. For the weekend, tomorrow's cloudy, a chance of showers in the afternoon with the risk of a thunderstorm, a high of 20. For Sunday, it's cloudy with a chance of showers, a high of 18. And taking a look at Monday, it's cloudy with showers and a high of 17.
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0: Creston's greatest hits on 94.1 Juice FM with Every Little Tear by Paul Janz. It's AJ on the Friday Midday Show, and recently I took the Kootenai Cruiser powered by Kokanee Ford down to the Creston Valley Farmers Market, one of my favorite spots here in Creston. While I was down there, I got to speak with Daniel from the Creston Community Forest.
1: So the community forest has been here since 1998, and we are a small forestry company. We do logging in the area. However, what we do, what we're involved in is wildfire risk reduction, which we've been doing since 2019, with much of the work being done on Goat or Arrow Mountain. We've also done work out in the Kitchener area and up the Lakeview Arrow Creek Road. We also are involved in forest recreation. We have 42 kilometers of hiking trails, which we maintain. And we also do forest education. So we try to take out school groups, talk about the forestry practices, our logging practices. And once a year, we also, for National Forestry Week, we'll take out the grade 4 and 5 students on an all-day field trip out to Kitchener. So those are the three kind of pillars of the community forest: wildfire risk reduction, forest recreation, and forest education.
0: The Creston Valley Farmers Market is tomorrow. There's always a bunch of great vendors there, a bunch of great nonprofits there as well, like the community forest. If you're heading out there tomorrow, hopefully you don't get rained on, though there is a chance. Coming up next on Juice FM, we've got the Rolling Stones.
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0: If you're headed out this weekend, you're going to want to keep an eye out for the rain, whether that's to the Creston Valley Farmers Market or to the Creston Wellness Expo, where I'll be in the Kootenay Cruiser powered by Kootenay Ford. Juice FM weather. Today's a mix of sun and cloud, a chance of showers with the risk of a thunderstorm, some gusty winds up to 40, a high of 23. For tonight, we're seeing increasing cloudiness early this evening, showers with the risk of a thunderstorm, some gusty winds becoming light, and for the weekend, it's going to be a little cooler, cloudy on Saturday, a chance of showers in the afternoon with the risk of a thunderstorm, a high of 20. For Sunday, it's cloudy with a chance of showers, a high of 18, and taking a look at Monday, it's cooling down even more, cloudy with expected showers, a high of 17. Currently, we're sitting at 19.
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0: Blue Rodeo lost together on 94.1 Juice FM, Creston's greatest hits. It's AJ on the Friday Midday Show, and I hope your Friday morning's going smoothly so far. Speaking of Blue Rodeo, there's a really special concert going on later tonight. Two Pianos No Rodeo features Canadian keyboardists Bob Wiseman and Mike Bogoski performing solo piano reimagined through a single instrument tonight at the Kootenai River Theater. Wiseman, who's a founding member of Blue Rodeo and a Juno Award winner, is known for his improvisational work across punk, folk, and experimental genres, while current Blue Rodeo pianist Mike Bogoski focuses on jazz, ambient soundscapes, and a mode of improvisation. 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I just checked, there's still a few tickets left online, so be sure to grab those before they're gone. Again, that's later tonight, Two Pianos No Rodeo at the Kootenai River Theater. Coming up next on Juice FM, we've got A Flock of Seagulls.
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0: Much cooler than it was yesterday. Hopefully not nearly as big of a storm as we had last night, though we are still expecting one. Juice FM weather, we're currently sitting at 23. For today, it's a mix of sun and cloud with a chance of showers and the risk of a thunderstorm. Some gusty winds up to 40, a high of 23. For tonight, we're seeing increasing cloudiness early this evening. Expected showers with the risk of a thunderstorm, some gusty winds becoming light this evening. For the weekend, tomorrow's cloudy, a chance of showers in the afternoon with the risk of a thunderstorm, a high of 20. For Sunday, it's cloudy with a chance of showers, a high of 18. Taking a look at Monday, it's cloudy with showers, a high of 17.
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0: Loop Heater, Don't Walk Past on 94.1 Juice FM, Creston's greatest hits. It's AJ on the Friday Midday Show, and recently I took the Kootenai Cruiser, powered by Kokanee Ford, down to the street fair put on by the Lions Club for Blossom Fest. While I was down there, I got to speak with Amanda from Whispering Lotus Creations.
1: So I do a Japanese-style crochet, amigurumi, which means crocheting in the round, and I create creatures with that. Mainly animals of all sorts and styles, all from patterns that I've made myself.
2: How long have you been doing this?
1: Well, I started crocheting as a very bad student when I was a child with my grandmother, and very rebellious child, rebellious teenager. And then a few years ago, I picked up crochet again and just started making things for my family.
0: You won't be able to find her at the farmer's markets, but you will be able to find her at the fall fair coming up in a few months. 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

0: 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It's AJ on the Friday Midday Show, and coming up tomorrow morning, you're invited to the very first annual Creston Wellness Expo. It's happening from 10 a.m. to 2 p.m. at Millennium Park, and it's going to be completely free to head in. 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I'm going to be there on the Kootenai Cruiser, powered by Kokanee Ford. Hope to see you all there. Coming up next on Juice FM, we've got Doug and the Slugs.
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0: We're looking at another rainy weekend, hopefully not too bad. I'm hoping we don't get rained out at the Wellness Expo. Juice FM weather, today's a mix of sun and cloud with a chance of showers and the risk of a thunderstorm. Some gusty winds up to 40, a high of 23. For tonight, we're seeing increasing cloudiness early this evening. Expected showers with the risk of a thunderstorm, some gusty winds becoming light this evening. For the weekend, tomorrow's cloudy, a chance of showers in the afternoon with the risk of a thunderstorm, a high of 20. For Sunday, it's cloudy with a chance of showers, a high of 18. And taking a look at Monday, it's cloudy with expected showers, a high of 17. Currently, we're sitting at 23.
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1: Good afternoon, I'm Josiah Spiker. The BC Legislature wrapped up the spring session yesterday. The session began early this year with the government introducing a deeply unpopular budget that included a whopping $13.3 billion deficit. UBC political science lecturer Stuart Press says the budget fails to offer a clear vision for the province.
2: That seems to be a problem for the NDP on many fronts, that vision thing of, well, we're in a difficult situation now, but how are we going to move forward out of it?
1: Questions about the future of BC's Indigenous Reconciliation Law, known as DRIPA, also loomed large over the session. The government ultimately backed off tabling legislation to amend DRIPA this spring, punting those questions to the fall. A flood watch is in effect for the East Kootenay region as warm temperatures and rapid snowmelt continue to raise river levels. The River Forecast Center is warning people to stay away from fast-moving water and unstable stream banks. Officials are also reminding anyone heading outdoors or onto the water to use caution and carry proper safety equipment. Fernie City Council approved a contract for three utility replacement projects. Milestone Equipment Contracting was awarded just under $1.4 million. Project engineer Joanna Lyne says one of the projects is the Coal Creek Sanitary Main replacement, since it was damaged in the 2021 atmospheric river.
3: During the 2021 atmospheric river event, sections of the concrete encasement protecting a water main and a sanitary main that are laying upon the bed of Coal Creek were broken and removed by the creek.
1: The water main on 16th Street will also be replaced. City staff say this main is a high priority to replace due to its age and importance to the main town water distribution network. The last project is replacing large diameter, poor condition distribution water main valves in the downtown core. Cranbrook Council approved a request from the Rotary Club for their agents and contractors to get permission to undertake work on the site of the upcoming seniors facility. The Rotary Club previously approached the city about putting a seniors housing facility on a portion of municipal land. Engineering Director Mike Matika says the Rotary Club still has to obtain all the necessary permits before real work can start.
4: Provide permission for the Rotary Club to undertake some of the development-related works on the site ahead of that formal land transfer being finalized, with that being noted that that would still be subject to the standard permitting approvals that would need to be obtained.
1: Even though some work can get started, city staff also says it does not allow all of Rotary's pending permit applications to jump the queue. The Creekside Village Seniors Facility plans to feature 12 affordable seniors housing units. Cranbrook residents can expect to see their property tax notices arriving in the mail. Notices should arrive by the second week of June, and if you don't get it by then, you should call City Hall. Taxes are due by July 2nd, and late payments will receive a 10% penalty. Payments can be made in person at City Hall, over the telephone, online banking, and in most financial institutions. More information on paying property taxes can be found on our website.
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1: In the NHL, do or die for the Montreal Canadiens. Carolina Hurricanes lead the Eastern Conference Final 3-1, game time at 6 p.m. Canada beat the United States 4-0 yesterday in a rematch of the Olympic final to advance to the semifinal at the Men's World Hockey Championship. And the Toronto Blue Jays edged the Baltimore Orioles 2-1 last night to take the opener of their 4-game set. Toronto starter Patrick Corbin allowed a run and 4 hits in 5-plus innings, while Jeff Hoffman registered the win in relief. From the Vista Radio Sports Desk, I'm Josiah Spiker.
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1: On the roads, Highway 3A is closed from 1:30 to 2:30 on weekdays, a little south of Kuskanuk. There are 20-minute delays the rest of the time. Today's weather forecast in Creston, a mix of sun and cloud, 70% chance of showers this afternoon with risk of a thunderstorm, a high of 23. Tonight, increasing cloudiness, 60% chance of showers, still that thunderstorm risk, a low of 13. Saturday, cloudy, 60% chance of showers, a high of 18, a low of 9. Sunday, periods of rain, a high of 15, a low of 10. And Monday, more rain, a high of 15, a low of 10 as well. From the MyCrestonNow.com newsroom, I'm Josiah Spiker.
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Hey, it's AJ on the Friday Midday Show. Coming up, we're going to be talking about National Range Day happening next Saturday, hosted by the Crescent Valley Rod and Gun Club. But first, it's Runaround by Blues Traveler on 94.1 Q's FM.

0: Echo Beach, Martha and the Muffins on 94.1 Juice FM, Creston's greatest hits. It's AJ on the Friday Midday Show, and I hope you're all having a great lunch hour so far. Coming up not this weekend, but next weekend, the Creston Valley Rod and Gun Club is hosting National Range Day on Saturday, June 6th from 10 a.m. to 2 p.m. at the Kid Creek Rifle Range off Highway 3. This free event welcomes people of all ages and abilities to spend a day learning about the heritage of the club and experiencing the sport with target practice, some interactive booths, and live demonstrations. Experienced club members will be on site to teach safe firearms handling skills, and lunch will be provided by the Creston Valley Lions Club. Just a few reminders, attendees are asked to bring their own eye and hearing protection, and pets are not permitted. You can contact the president at crvg.club for more details. Coming up next on Juice FM, we've got Cyndi Lauper with an iconic song.
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0: One of these weekends we'll have some clear weather, but not this weekend. Juice FM weather, we're currently sitting at 24. For today, it's a mix of sun and cloud with a chance of showers and the risk of a thunderstorm. Some gusty winds up to 40, a high of 23. For tonight, we're seeing increasing cloudiness early this evening. Expected showers with the risk of a thunderstorm. Some gusty winds becoming light this evening. For the weekend, tomorrow's cloudy, a chance of showers in the afternoon with the risk of a thunderstorm, a high of 20. And for Sunday, it's cloudy with a chance of showers, a high of 18. Taking a look at Monday, it's going to be cloudy with expected showers, a high of 17.
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0: 94.1 Juice FM, Creston's Greatest Hits with Sheila by 5440. It's AJ on the Friday Midday Show, and recently I took the Kootenai Cruiser powered by Kokanee Ford, and I went down to the Creston Valley Farmers Market. Man, am I glad that the outdoor market's back. While I was down there, I spoke to Matt Clark, who's a local author.
1: I started in, I think, 2014, so just over 10 years. Yeah, as you can tell from my accent, I'm not from around here originally, but I now live here with my wife and my daughter. And, yeah, just trying to do it whenever I get the time.
0: Then what can you tell me about some of the different books and games that you have here?
1: Sure. I've made my first book, Lunaria, was a little young adult fantasy novel. And then I got a sci-fi thriller called The Horizon Conspiracy. And then a more adult fantasy book called The Dark Reflection. And then my little kid's book's called Brave Henry. It's about an elephant in the jungle. And then I got coloring book just full of a bunch of pictures from various work that I've done. Just turned it into a little coloring book.
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0: Creston's greatest hits on 94.1 Juice FM. It's My Girl by Chilliwack. Hey, you might have heard they're going to be coming to Cranbrook in November for their farewell tour. After 55 years of touring, this is their final one, so you don't want to miss it. 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It's AJ on the Friday Midday Show, and coming up tomorrow morning, the IIHF World Championship semifinals are beginning. Norway and Switzerland start us off early at 6:20 a.m., and then Team Canada is facing Finland at 11 a.m. our time. And I gotta say, with their current 8-0 record, I'm feeling pretty confident. What about you? Let me know your score predictions on the Morris Flowers text line at 250-428-2552. Again, that's 250-428-2552 on the Morris Flowers text line. Coming up next on Juice FM, we got the Tragically Hip.
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10: We're expecting another thunderstorm tonight. Hopefully it's not as bad as the one last night. Man, walking to work today was a bit weird seeing all the aftermath. Juice FM weather, we're currently sitting at 24 for today. It's a mix of sun and cloud, a chance of showers with the risk of a thunderstorm, some gusty winds up to 40, a high of 23. For tonight, we're seeing increasing cloudiness early this evening. Expected showers with the risk of a thunderstorm, some gusty winds becoming light. For the weekend, tomorrow's cloudy, a chance of showers in the afternoon with the risk of a thunderstorm, a high of 20. And for Sunday, it's cloudy with a chance of showers, a high of 18. Taking a look at Monday, it's going to be cloudy with expected showers, a high of 17.
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Good afternoon. It's AJ on the Friday Midday Show. Coming up, we're going to be talking about Creston's first annual wellness expo happening tomorrow at Millennium Park. But first, it's Love Song by Sky on 94.1 Juice FM.

0: The Cars on 94.1 Juice FM, Creston's greatest hits. It's AJ on the Friday Midday Show, and I hope you're all having a fantastic Friday afternoon so far. You're all invited to the first annual Creston Wellness Expo happening tomorrow. Millennium Park's going to be packed from 10 a.m. to 2 p.m. with all kinds of local vendors, businesses, and health practitioners. 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There'll be food vendors on site too, so you can grab a bite and meet some neighbors. 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I'll be there in the Kootenai Cruiser, powered by Kootenai Ford, so come on down and say hi. Again, that's the first annual Creston Wellness Expo happening tomorrow at Millennium Park from 10 a.m. to 2 p.m.
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0: We've got some rainy weather this weekend. Hopefully it doesn't rain us out at the Wellness Expo. Juice FM weather, we're currently sitting at 23. For today, it's a mix of sun and cloud with a chance of showers and the risk of a thunderstorm. Some gusty winds up to 40, a high of 23. For tonight, we're seeing increasing cloudiness early this evening. Expected showers with the risk of a thunderstorm. Some gusty winds becoming light this evening. For the weekend, tomorrow's cloudy, a chance of showers in the afternoon with the risk of a thunderstorm, a high of 20. For Sunday, it's cloudy with a chance of showers, a high of 18. And taking a look at Monday, it's cloudy with expected showers and a high of 17.
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0: Creston's Greatest Hits on 94.1 Juice FM with Ghostbusters by Ray Parker Jr. It's AJ on the Friday Midday Show, and recently I took the Kootenai Cruiser powered by Kokanee Ford down to the Creston Valley Farmers Market, one of my favorite spots here in town. While I was down there, I spoke to Lana from Gluten Free Guilt.
1: 23 years ago, I myself was quite sick, and we couldn't really figure out exactly what was going on until through elimination we found that it was wheat, and there wasn't a lot out there for baking at all, so I started experimenting and found that it was something I enjoyed to do, and so I just kind of moved into what it is today.
0: So you've got a couple of very, very delicious looking items here. What can you tell me about some of them?
1: Well, my main goal that I like to do is everything is from scratch. The cherries are from our tree, from our front yard. The rhubarb is from our garden. The apples are either local or from our garden. The flour mixes are made from scratch, and I order everything I can, trying to keep the lowest cost for customers that are local as well.
0: Outside of the farmer's market, is there anywhere that people can reach you?
1: I generally just work from my home, so if anyone wants to reach me, they can always find me on Facebook under Gluten Free Guilt, as well as come by the farmer's market. I'm here one week on and one week off through the market, but I'm always reachable through the week at my home. So just feel free to message or text my information.
0: She's a regular at the market, one week on and one week off. So head on down and check out her booth. I mean, who doesn't like baked goods? Coming up next on Juice FM, we got the Bare Naked Ladies with an iconic song.
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0: 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It's AJ on the Friday Midday Show, and here's something for our local musicians here in Creston. I know we have some incredibly talented folks in town. 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
0: If you're headed out this weekend, maybe to the Farmers Market or to the Creston Wellness Expo, make sure you keep an eye on the forecast. We are seeing some rain on the forecast. Juice FM weather. Today's a mix of sun and cloud, a chance of showers with the risk of a thunderstorm, some gusty winds up to 40, a high of 23. For tonight, we're seeing increasing cloudiness early this evening. Expected showers with the risk of a thunderstorm, some gusty winds becoming light this evening. For the weekend, tomorrow's cloudy, a chance of showers in the afternoon with the risk of a thunderstorm, a high of 20. Taking a look at Sunday, it's cloudy with a chance of showers, a high of 18. And then for Monday, it's cloudy with expected showers, a high of 17. Currently, we're sitting at 25. 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I'll be back to you all next week for the Monday Midday Show. 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

0: FM 94.1, Creston's greatest hits, the best. That's Tina Turner. She Ain't Pretty from the Northern Pikes. Never Said I Loved You, the Paolas. And I Want to Be Sedated. That was the Ramones. I'm Derek Corchego. We're heading into our last weekend of May. June is right around the corner. May 31st is Monday, and then another month is in the history books. Something going on Saturday. Tomorrow, it's the Creston Wellness Expo at Millennium Park. It's a free event on from 10 a.m. until 2 o'clock. 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There'll be displays and folks to talk to. 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Everybody's welcome. It's absolutely free. 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Smith will be down at Millennium Park in the Kootenai Cruiser, powered by Kokanee Ford. Drop by and say hi to AJ. He'll have some reports for us throughout the day. Next, Ace of Base.
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0: Show, Juice FM 94.1, Creston's greatest hit, Sinking Like a Sunset. That's Tom Cochran, the one I love, R.E.M., and Don't Turn Around, that's Ace of Base. Like a Journey coming up next. I'm Derek Korchenko with the Juice FM Hot Lap, powered by Mr. Tire. All three series will be racing Nashville Super Speedway this weekend. This is a concrete racetrack, so traction will be high, but so will tire wear. In the truck series, look for Canadians Cole Butcher and Stuart Friesen. Ross Chastain is doing double duty trucks and cup. Trucks race tonight, but rain is in the forecast. O'Reilly races tomorrow. Kyle Larson will do double duty. Justin Allgaier is the defending race winner. Austin Hill will again drive the number 33 for Richard Childress Racing this weekend in the Cup Series. Cup races 399 miles on Sunday. Ryan Blaney earned his first of four wins last season at Nashville. Blaney has one win already this season back at Phoenix. I'm Derek Korchenko with the Juice FM Hot Lap, powered by Mr. Tire.
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Close to Me, that's The Cure. My Sharona, The Knack, loving that one. And Open Arms, Journey, started off four in a row. I'm Derek Korchenka. Sometimes it feels like it's going to rain. Other times it feels like it's going to tomato. Oh, no.

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0: 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A Girl Like You, that was Edwyn Collins. These Eyes, the Guess Who, and I Want to Know What Love Is. That was Florida doing that to kick off our 3 o'clock hour, which means it's time for the Juice FM 7th Inning Stretch.
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0: Hopefully the weather will be good for tomorrow in Cranbrook at the Curling Center. It's the Cranbrook Rockin' in the Rockies Car Club. First ever indoor-outdoor swap meet. That's happening tomorrow. Indoors, outdoors at the Cranbrook Curling Center. The morning will start off with a pancake breakfast with the Kinsman Club. And Sasquatch Grub Shack food truck will be on site all day. That's at the Curling Club in

0: 94.1 Juice FM, Creston's greatest hits. We also heard You Ought to Know from Alanis Morissette, one of the headliners for Calgary Stampede this summertime, and Sgt. Pepper's. That was the Beatles doing that. I'm Derek Korchanga. Kids will be graduating high school in the next month or so. If they're wondering what to do for a career, well, there's a couple of places that will be hiring big time over the next decade or so. Airline pilots. There's going to be a demand for airline pilots over the next 10 months. So maybe the kids want to become a pilot. 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It's an option, becoming an airline pilot. 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The kids can prepare for an in-demand career with the Retail and Service Operations Program starting June 15th with the College of the Rockies. 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
1: Good afternoon, I'm Josiah Spiker. The Trans-Canada Highway between Revelstoke and Golden remains closed after a landslide. Drive BC says the highway is closed in both directions with no detour available. Single-lane alternating traffic is in effect at the slide site, but officials are warning drivers to expect significant delays because of congestion. The BC Legislature wrapped up the spring session yesterday. The session began early this year with the government introducing a deeply unpopular budget that included a whopping $13.3 billion deficit. UBC political science lecturer Stuart Prest says the budget fails to offer a clear vision for the province.
2: That seems to be a problem for the NDP and on many fronts, that vision thing of, well, we're in a difficult situation now, but how are we going to move forward out of it?
1: Questions about the future of BC's Indigenous Reconciliation Law, known as DRIPA, also loomed large over the session. The government ultimately backed off tabling legislation to amend DRIPA this spring, punting those questions to the fall. FortisBC is still working to restore power for many customers in the Creston Valley. According to its outage map, hundreds of customers in the Arrow Creek area remain without power, and about 241 customers on Leadville Road. Fortis expects restoration to occur by 4 this afternoon. There are also about 450 customers along the East Shore experiencing an outage. Power there won't be restored until around 4 as well. A flood watch is in effect for the East Kootenay region as warm temperatures and rapid snowmelt continue to raise river levels. The River Forecast Center is warning people to stay away from fast-moving water and unstable stream banks. Officials are also reminding anyone heading outdoors or onto the water to use caution and carry proper safety equipment. Fernie City Council approved a contract for 3 utility replacement projects. Milestone Equipment Contracting was awarded just under $1.4 million. Project engineer Joanna Lyon says one of the projects is the Coal Creek Sanitary Main replacement since it was damaged in the 2021 atmospheric river.
3: During the 2021 atmospheric river event, sections of the concrete encasement protecting a water main and a sanitary main that are laying upon the bed of Coal Creek were broken and removed by the creek.
1: The water main on 16th Street will also be replaced. City staff say this main is a high priority to replace due to its age and importance to the main town water distribution network. The last project is replacing large diameter, poor condition distribution water main valves in the downtown core. Cranbrook Council approved a request from the Rotary Club for their agents and contractors to get permission to undertake work on the site of the upcoming seniors facility. The Rotary Club previously approached the city about putting a seniors housing facility on a portion of municipal land. Engineering Director Mike Matika says the Rotary Club still has to attain all necessary permits before real work can start.
4: Provide permission for the Rotary Club to undertake some of the development-related works on the site ahead of that formal land transfer being finalized. With that being noted that that would still be subject to the standard permitting approvals that would need to be obtained.
1: The Creekside Village Seniors Facility plans to feature 12 affordable seniors housing units.
0: Be the first to know. 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
1: In the NHL, do or die for the Montreal Canadiens. Carolina Hurricanes lead the Eastern Conference Final 3-1, game time at 6 p.m. And in the major leagues, Toronto Blue Jays play the second of a 4-game series against the Baltimore Orioles later this afternoon.
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1: On the roads, Highway 3A is closed from 1:30 to 2:30 on weekdays, a little south of Kuskanook. There are 20-minute delays the rest of the time. Today's weather forecast in Creston, a mix of sun and cloud, 70% chance of showers this afternoon with risk of a thunderstorm, a high of 23. Tonight, increasing cloudiness, 60% chance of showers, still that thunderstorm risk, a low of 13. Saturday, cloudy, 60% chance of showers, a high of 18, a low of 9. Sunday, periods of rain, a high of 15, a low of 10. And Monday, more rain, a high of 15, a low of 10 as well. From the MyCrestonNow.com newsroom, I'm Josiah Spiker.

0: song from Huey Lewis in the News. Do You Believe in Love? 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We heard Rockstar from Nickelback and Fat Bottom Girls, Queen, started off the 4 o'clock hour. I'm Derek Corchega. 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
0: Working our way through a Friday Roadshow together. I'm Derek Corchega. 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And the Kootenai Cruiser, powered by Kootenai.

0: tour starting up next month. Bon Jovi, Born to Be My Baby. Juice FM, Creston's Greatest Hits, 94.1. Before that, Be My Baby. Andy Kim and Somebody's Baby. Yeah, I know. Jackson Brown doing that. Feel like I got to buy some diapers or something. It's a Friday Road Show. I'm Derek Korchenga. Here's a shout out to artists in the area. You're an artist. You're good at it. You want to try something maybe a little different. The town of Creston's Public Art Working Committee is looking for a creative artist to transform a parking meter into a one-of-a-kind kindness meter for Creston. They're looking to transform a parking meter into a one-of-a-kind kindness meter for Creston. Does that sound like a challenge you'd like to take on? 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Creston.ca. Calling all Creston artists. Next, another baby song from Peter Frampton.
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0: If I had a nickel for all the baby songs I played this afternoon on the road show, I'd have about 20 cents, I guess. Yeah, 20 cents. Here's 20 cents here. Peter Frampton, Baby, I Love Your Way. Juice FM, Creston's Greatest Hits. Yeah.

0: When the Night Feels My Song, Bedouin Sound Clash, Juice FM, Friday Roadshow, Creston's Greatest Hits, 94.1. In Your Eyes, it was Peter Gabriel, and Baby, I Love Your Way, that was Peter Frampton. I'm Derek Korchenko with the Juice FM Hot Lap, powered by Mr. Tire. All three series are racing Nashville Super Speedway this weekend. This is a concrete track, so traction will be high, but so will tire wear. In the Truck Series, look for Canadians Cole Butcher and Stuart Friesen. Ross Chastain is doing double duty, trucks and cup. Trucks race tonight, but rain is in the forecast. O'Reilly races tomorrow. Kyle Larson will be doing double duty. Justin Allgaier is the defending race winner. Austin Hill will again drive the number 33 for Richard Childress Racing this weekend in the Cup Series. Cup races 399 miles on Sunday. Ryan Blaney earned his first of four wins last year at Nashville. Blaney has one win already this season back at Phoenix. I'm Derek Korchenko with the Juice FM Hot Lap, powered by Mr. Tire.
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0: Don't forget, Creston Community Seed Bank Society is having their plant sale tomorrow from 10 till 2 at the College of the Rockies Creston campus, cash only. They'll be featuring other varieties of tomato and pepper plants. It's tomorrow, 10 to 2, at the College of the Rockies.

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1: Good afternoon, I'm Josiah Spiker. The Trans-Canada Highway between Revelstoke and Golden remains closed after a landslide. Drive BC says the highway is closed in both directions with no detour available. Single-lane alternating traffic is in effect at the slide site, but officials are warning drivers to expect significant delays because of congestion. The BC Legislature wrapped up the spring session yesterday. The session began early this year with the government introducing a deeply unpopular budget that included a whopping $13.3 billion deficit. UBC political science lecturer Stuart Prest says the budget fails to offer a clear vision for the province.
2: That seems to be a problem for the NDP on many fronts, that vision thing of, well, we're in a difficult situation now, but how are we going to move forward out of it?
1: Questions about the future of BC's Indigenous Reconciliation Law, known as DRIPA, also loomed large over the session. The government ultimately backed off tabling legislation to amend DRIPA this spring, punting those questions to the fall. Fortis BC is still working to restore power for many customers in the Creston Valley. According to its outage map, hundreds of customers in the Arrow Creek area remain without power, and about 241 customers on Leadville Road. Fortis expects restoration to occur by 4 this afternoon. There are also about 450 customers along the East Shore experiencing an outage. Power there won't be restored until around 4 as well. A flood watch is in effect for the East Kootenay region as warm temperatures and rapid snowmelt continue to raise river levels. The River Forecast Center is warning people to stay away from fast-moving water and unstable stream banks. Officials are also reminding anyone heading outdoors or onto the water to use caution and carry proper safety equipment. Fernie City Council approved a contract for 3 utility replacement projects. Milestone Equipment Contracting was awarded just under $1.4 million. Project engineer Joanna Lyne says one of the projects is the Coal Creek Sanitary Main replacement since it was damaged in the 2021 Atmospheric River.
3: During the 2021 atmospheric river event, sections of the concrete encasement protecting a water main and a sanitary main that are laying upon the bed of Coal Creek were broken and removed by the creek.
1: The water main on 16th Street will also be replaced. City staff say this main is a high priority to replace due to its age and importance to the main town water distribution network. The last project is replacing large diameter, poor condition distribution water main valves in the downtown core. Cranbrook Council approved a request from the Rotary Club for their agents and contractors to get permission to undertake work on the site of the upcoming seniors facility. The Rotary Club previously approached the city about putting a seniors housing facility on a portion of municipal land. Engineering Director Mike Matika says the Rotary Club still has to attain all necessary permits before real work can start.
4: Provide permission for the Rotary Club to undertake some of the development-related work